0: Can we make a start?
1: 92.3 WTTS. Mumford & Sons with Hozier. That's Rubber Band Man. That's proof that resilience is a more flattering word for being stretched way too thin. The Steve Miller Band, they are introducing us to the Space Cowboy, the Gangster of Love, and Maurice. It's the Joker, 92.3 WTTS.

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92.3 WTTS. Not about ending so much as leaving a part of yourself behind. That's Dermot Kennedy with Funeral. September 8th, he's going to be at the Everwise Amphitheater at White River State Park with special guest Jonah Kagan. The WTTS app has a concert connection, and we have all the concerts that are worth going to in that part of the app. Supertramp politely suggesting that everyone should try a little bit harder. This is Give a Little Bit. 92.3 WTTS.

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92.3 WTTS. That's Alanis Morissette with Hand in My Pocket. 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Here's Marfa with the song Daisy, 92.3 WTTS.

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92.3 WTTS, Queen and David Bowie with Under Pressure. Up at 9 o'clock, it's your 9 o'clock nightcap. And your nightcap tonight, some Fridays have to earn the title. You're going to hear that in two songs. But before that happens, Beck, Feeling Sad, with Ride Lonesome on 92.3 WTTS.

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92.3 WTTS, Sam Fender and Olivia Dean with Rain Me In. That's the emotional equivalent of handing your phone to a friend and saying to them, don't let them text me. Elton John with Electric Boots and Mohair Suit. 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

92.3 WTTS, Imagine Dragons with Natural. That's a good reminder that sometimes in life you're expected to toughen up whether you are asked to or not. You have no say in the matter. Vance Joy finding something quietly magnetic after the lights go down. This is Fascination in the Dark on 92.3 WTTS.

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92.3 WTTS, John Mellencamp with Jack and Diane. WTTS Rock on the River presents Mount Joy, celebrating 10 years of the music of Mount Joy. And that show is Tuesday, September 15th at the Everwise Amphitheater at White River State Park. 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This song is called In the Middle on 92.3 WTTS.

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4: 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And one day, I'm kind of just reflecting on my life, and I realized like I was separated from God. 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I actually crave and long to live in righteousness, not to earn God's favor, but in thankfulness for what he did for me.
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Here's a gun and here's a blade. Here's a picture that I saved for too long. 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
8: 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I was shooting up heroin, completely lost. And one day, I'm kind of just reflecting on my life, and I realized like I was separated from God. The sacrifice of Jesus on the cross lit up for me. Even though all of us are sinners, Jesus loves us, and that's why he provided the sacrifice for our sins. Once I gave my life to Christ, everything changed. I actually crave and long to live in righteousness, not to earn God's favor, but in thankfulness for what he did for me.
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92.3 WTTS, Lord Huron with Watch Me Go. I'm Pete Kilmer. Good morning. I hope you're having a fantastic start to your weekend. Weather-wise, doesn't look like it's going to be very rainy today. Just cloudy and warmer, high around 75. So many things going on around Indianapolis. We'll get into some of them throughout the morning. Right now, Fleetwood Mac with Landslide on 92.3 WTTS.

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0: 92.3 WTTS fastball with the way the West Side going to be very busy later on today. 7:30, the gates opening up at 7:30 a.m. for the Indianapolis Motor Speedway. They've got the Sunseo Grand Prix happening later on today, plus some other races as well. So the West Side going to be very, very busy. Weather's going to be nice for it. We're going to hear the very latest from Noah Cyrus. We've got Green Day next on 92.3 WTTS.
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92.3 WTTS Green Day with When I Come Around. Hope you're having a great morning. First game for the Indiana Fever happening later on this afternoon, 1 p.m. They're going to be taking on the Dallas Wings over at Gainbridge Fieldhouse. You'll be able to watch it on Disney Plus and ABC as well if you're not going to be headed downtown. From the movie soundtrack, Reminders of Him, it's Noah Cyrus with her first song that she's done for a movie soundtrack. This is Light Over the Hill on 92.3 WTTS.

92.3 WTTS. Big Head Todd and the Monsters in Bittersweet. It's going to be a great night seeing them at Old National Center on Thursday night, September 17th for WTTS Rock to Read as we're presenting Big Head Todd and the Monsters out there. 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Of course, all the details laid out for you on the WTTS app. The Goo Goo Dolls with Slide, 92.3 WTTS.

0: 92.3 WTTS, Nathaniel Ratliff and the Night Sweats with Hey Mama. WTTS Rock on the River presents Mount Joy, and it's going to be a special night on Tuesday night, September 15th, because they are celebrating 10 years of being the band Mount Joy, and they're bringing that celebration to Everwise Amphitheater at White River State Park on September 15th. 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

92.3 WTTS, Lord with team. And speaking of team, there's nothing better than seeing some great baseball later on tonight out at Victory Field, 6:35. The Indians going to be taking on the Omaha Storm Chasers out of Victory Field. Should be a great night for it as well. Doesn't look like there's going to be rain in the forecast, so enjoy a night of baseball out there. Three Doors Down with Kryptonite, 92.3 WTTS.

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1: 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You should definitely check that out. Speaking of collaborations, we're going to hear from a band that was able to get REM guitarist Peter Buck to help out with a song. We'll hear that after Nirvana and Lithium on 92.3 WTTS.

0: 92.3 WTTS, the Decemberists with Down by the Water, and they were able to get Jillian Welch to help out on vocals and R.E.M. guitarist Peter Buck to chip in on that particular song. Hope you're having a great day. If you want to hear some very intimate Carolina reggae music performed, Matt Pelzer spoke with the band Treehouse, a Carolina reggae jam rocker band that played at the Rathskeller Beer Garden last night. You can check out that conversation on the WTTS app.
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92.3 WTTS, Vance Joy with Fascination in the Dark. If you're headed downtown later on this morning, the doors are going to be opening for PopCon at 10:30 at the Convention Center. It's a convention of voice actors and TV and movie stars and all kinds of vendors. If you're of the nerdy bents, you may want to check out PopCon. But that side of town is going to be very busy because that's going to be going on until about 7 o'clock. Huge concert, Lucas Oil, and then a baseball game right across the street, all in that same little area. So if you're headed down there later on in the afternoon, keep in mind traffic's going to be incredibly heavy. It's The Verve with Bittersweet Symphony, 92.3 WTTS.

92.3 WTTS, John Mellencamp with Cherry Bomb. Can't wait to see him in July out at Roof. Details in the Concert Connection on the WTTS app. Now, after interacting with some fans on social media, Zach Bryan has deleted his social media yet again. So, you know, maybe he should just stay off it. It's Zach Bryan and Something in the Orange on 92.3 WTTS.

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0: 92.3 WTTS, Foo Fighters with Learn to Fly. Hope you're having a great morning. Hey, next week, we're going to be diving into the music of Y2K, that era when indie blogs were buzzing about bands and alt anthems were all over the radio. 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
11: Towards the end of my high school years, I started getting into drugs. 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And one day, I'm kind of just reflecting on my life, and I realized like I was separated from God. 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I actually crave and long to live in righteousness, not to earn God's favor, but in thankfulness for what he did for me.
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92.3 WTTS, the Beatles with Come Together. A band that got their start at the end of last century. Certainly one of those Y2K bands that we are perhaps going to be playing next weekend for the Y2K weekend. Well, they've got their seventh album coming out in June called Reality Awaits. 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

92.3 WTTS, Noah Kahan and the Great Divide from that new album he just put out. In fact, he's doing some promotion for it tonight. He's going to be on Saturday Night Live as the musical guest with Matt Damon hosting later on tonight. We're going to hear from The Fray right now, Tom Petty and the Heartbreakers, Learning to Fly on 92.3 WTTS.

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92.3 WTTS, Semisonic with it, Closing Time. Looking for something to do a little later on this morning. Well, early afternoon, right at noon in Perry Park. Naptown Roller Derby is going to be going on. Naptown versus the Corn Fed Roller Derby bout happens at noon at Perry Park. Should be fun. This is Marfa with Daisy on 92.3 WTTS.

92.3 WTTS, Simple Minds, and Don't You Forget About Me. How's your morning going? I hope it's going well. When Wilco put out this song, they got a lot of comparisons to Tom Petty's song, Jammin' Me. You make the decision. It's Wilco, and You Never Know on 92.3 WTTS.

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0: 92.3 WTTS, it's Camp with Officer of Love. Hope you're having a great morning. 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

0: 92.3 WTTS Snow Patrol with Chasing Cars. Going to be a little cloudy today with a high of 75, but sunny in the afternoon. Doesn't look like there's going to be any rain. And of course, as soon as I say that, I've just jinxed us. But keep your fingers crossed. Blind Melon with no rain. 92.3 WTTS.
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92.3 WTTS Buffalo Traffic Jam with Fool's Gold from their album Take Me Home. Good morning. We're going to be hearing from an artist who lost over $400,000 in a scam involving Bitcoin. We're going to hear from that guy after Nirvana, the man who sold the world on 92.3 WTTS.

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0: 92.3 WTTSG, Love and Special Sauce with Peace, Love and Happiness. A song reminding us all to be good to not only everybody else, but to be good to ourselves. And of course, he is struggling right now. He was involved in a scam involving Bitcoin where someone scammed him out of his life savings of over $440,000. Getting robbed is no joke, he says. Ain't that the truth? Hope you're having a great day. We're going to hear from an artist who's going to be here in September, as well as REM, next on 92.3 WTTS.
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92.3 WTTS, Dermot Kennedy and Funeral from his latest album, The Weight of the Woods. You're going to be able to see him in September. We've got all the details laid out for you in the Concert Connection on the WTTS app. Everlast right now and What It's Like, 92.3 WTTS.

92.3 WTTS Blondie with Heart of Glass. For those of you who like soccer, there's some soccer action happening later on tonight. The Indy 11 taking on the Sporting Club of Jacksonville over at the Michael A. Carroll Stadium at 7 p.m. We're going to hear from a band that just announced a brand new documentary going to be released later on this fall. Right now, it's Foster the People. Sit next to me on 92.3 WTTS.

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0: 92.3 WTTS Oasis and Champagne Supernova. And Oasis in the news yesterday, Liam Gallagher had said for a long time that they would never release a documentary about their reunion. Well, they're releasing a documentary about their reunion for a limited time in theaters in September. When we get closer, we'll talk more about it. But we're going to talk right now about what you can win in the VIP room on the WTTS app. Tickets to go see the Black Crowes July 17th at Ruoff. Those are up for grabs. Sarah McLachlan, July 19th at Everwise Amphitheater at White River State Park. You can win tickets to that. And for next weekend, the Broad Ripple Art Fair, May 16th and the 17th at the Indy Arts Center. 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

92.3 WTTS, the Chili Peppers in Under the Bridge. Now, the Black Keys, with their new album, Peaches, they're paying tribute to some of their favorite musical artists. And in this particular song, they're paying tribute to two of their favorite artists. George Thorogood covered this song, I believe, in 1977. It's from a Chicago bluesman by the name of Earl Hooker. It's the Black Keys, and You Gotta Lose on 92.3 WTTS.

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92.3 WTTS, Lord Huron with Watch Me Go. Good morning. Hope you're having a great day. Hey, we're going to hear from a band that got their start in 2002, but they didn't put out their debut album until 2005. They're on the way after the Black Crowes, who you can see July 17th out at Ruff. It's the Crowes and Hard to Handle on 92.3 WTTS.

0: 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Hope you're having a great morning. 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

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Now, with all the chaos going on in the world, you can find some good stuff in that chaos. That's what Goose is singing about with their latest It's Good to Be on 92.3 WTTS.

92.3 WTTS, Tom Petty and the Heartbreakers with Mary Jane's Last Dance, a song originally called Indiana Girls, which kind of ties in with the fact that the Indiana Fever are kicking off their season at 1 p.m. They're taking on the Dallas Wings at Gainbridge Fieldhouse. And then after the game, on the plaza, they are doing Party on the Plaza from 3 to 6 p.m. following the Indiana Fever home opener. There's going to be some live music, themed drinks, photo ops, all kinds of fun things going on there as well if you're looking for something to do in downtown Indianapolis. The record company with Off the Ground, 92.3 WTTS.

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92.3 WTTS Pearl Jam with Black. Hey, next weekend, we're going to be making it a Y2K weekend here at WTTS. I'm going to give you all the details about that. Plus, we're going to hear from an artist that's going to be at Old National Center in August, all after the Eagles in Seven Bridges Road on 92.3 WTTS. There.

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0: 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Gigi Perez with Sailor Song. Don't miss out on seeing her in August at Old National Center. The Concert Connection on the WTTS app has got all your information about that. 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

92.3 WTTS, the Kings of Leon with Sex on Fire. I'm Pete Kilmer making my way out of here for Matt Stone, who's going to take you through the rest of the morning. Good luck to the Fever. Let's get that win. I hope you have a great weekend. So much going on in Indianapolis. Have fun this weekend. It's Alanis Morissette with Aronica, 92.3 WTTS.

your cigarette break. It's like 10,000 spoons when all you need is a knife. It's meeting the man of my dreams and then meeting his beautiful wife. And isn't it ironic?

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Can we make a start? 92.3 WTTS, Mumford & Sons with Hozier, Rubber Band Man. Hey, what's going on? Hope you're having a great weekend. My name's Matt Stone. Oh, man, do you know what's still great all these years later? It's those Austin Powers movies. Lenny covered this Guess Who classic for the Austin Powers The Spy Who Shagged Me soundtrack. Still so good all these years later. American Woman on 92.3 WTTS.

0: 92.3 WTTS, some solo stuff from Chris Cornell. Nearly forgot my broken heart. Hey, I'm Matt Stone. Hope you are having an absolutely phenomenal weekend. Around here next weekend, it's going to be a Y2K weekend. Looking forward to that. We'll get you the details in just a little while. Zach Bryan, he writes poetry. He writes beautiful songs, but he just can't get out of his own way in the public. We got a new one from Zach Bryan on the way, and I'll tell you what he did this week on 92.3 WTTS.
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92.3 WTTS. He's a poet for our times, Zach Bryan, Plastic Cigarette. But man, he just can't get out of his own way. He was at a show at Mississippi State University last weekend. And as he pulled up in his truck, a fan asked him for a photo. And he said some very, very disparaging remarks to the fan. And that circulated online. And now Zach Bryan has closed down his social media. There you go. It just pays to be nice, man. Hey, it's 92.3 WTTS. Some mornings I wake up just wanting to scream. What's going on? Here's Four Non-Blondes.

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Of all the things that came out of MTV, those MTV Unplugged sessions were probably the best. Eric Clapton from MTV Unplugged covering Layla on 92.3 WTTS. Teddy Swims. Man, if you saw him at the other end of an alley, he's a big dude with tattoos all over him. You might be intimidated, but he's just a big teddy bear. He's Lose Control on 92.3 WTTS.

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0: 92.3 WTTS, The Killers, and Mr. Brightside. That song is compared to like a millennial's version of Stairway to Heaven because it was just played so much and such a representation of the time. Now, speaking of millennials and the turn of the millennium, next weekend, it is all about Y2K bands here on 92.3 WTTS. Starting Friday at 3, we're going back to the era of iPods and burn CDs. Remember Napster? 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

92.3 WTTS, the timeless sounds of Fleetwood Mac with Dreams. And I think it's so cool that a whole new generation is just so excited about discovering Fleetwood Mac. It should prompt some of these new artists to make music like that again. Beck, back with some new music. A stripped-down mellow tune called Ride Lonesome, New Beck. That would fit perfectly on Over Easy. Ride Lonesome, Beck. 92.3 WTTS.

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0: 92.3 WTTS. Oh, man, it does feel right, especially if you're behind the wheel, right? Like, you just went a little faster if you were driving. Life is a highway, and I'm going to ride it all night long. Tom Cochran, he's like royalty north of the border. Hey, I'm Matt Stone. Hope you're having a phenomenal weekend on Monday. Our friend Matt Pelzer is back with WTTS Mornings. A great way to start the week includes free tickets to the Strokes. They are coming in July. Matt Pelzer has free tickets at 8:20 on Monday morning and every day this week. He's also going to be getting you some feel-good news, which, man, we all need a little bit more of. And he's going to get you in on the conversation, asking what's one of the nicest things a stranger ever did for you. Monday with Matt Pelzer and WTTS Mornings.
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92.3 WTTS. Eddie wrote that at a time when school shootings weren't quite so prominent. He picked up the newspaper and was really shaken by reading the story about the school shooting way back when that prompted that song. Jeremy from 10 on 92.3 WTTS. Hope you're having a phenomenal weekend. Here's Noah Cyrus with Light Over the Hill.

0: There's a song from then. Here's a song from now. Then and Now Variety plays on 92.3 WTTS.
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92.3 WTTS, the Lumineers and Gloria. They are probably one of my favorite guests we've had in Studio 92 over the years. 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

0: 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All the other kids with the pumped up kicks. Remember that? The 90s. And I mean, I had to have those shoes, and then I think they lasted like a week, and then you'd be that, have that noise every time you took a step. 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

92.3 WTTS. It always blows my mind this story I remember reading of Darius Rucker talking about the thing that would surprise people the most about Hootie and their heyday back in the day is that they partied probably harder than a lot of the rock bands, but because they had that clean image, nobody expected it. And back then, nobody had cameras on their phone. Hey, I'm Matt Stone. Hope you're having a great weekend. Here's Adele on 92.3 WTTS.

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92.3 WTTS. The band is called Buffalo Traffic Jam. That is Fool's Gold. They got together at Montana State University, actually, over a couple of games of Mario Kart, which I think is pretty cool. Hey, I'm Matt Stone. Hope you're having a phenomenal weekend. Billy Corgan and Smashing Pumpkins on 92.3 WTTS.

0: 92.3 WTTS. Little reminder. I mean, I feel like we could all use that reminder in the world today. Worry no more. Amos Lee. He said he was listening to a lot of Bob Marley when he wrote that. I get that. Hey, I'm Matt Stone. Hope it's a phenomenal weekend for you. On Monday, our buddy Matt Pelzer back with WTTS Mornings and free tickets to The Strokes. Oh, at 8:20. That's going to be a great show this July at Ruoff, and you can win free tickets with Matt on Monday. He's also going to get you some WTTS feel-good news, a little positivity to start the week, and getting you in on the conversation with what's one of the nicest things a stranger ever did for you. Monday, Matt Pelzer on WTTS Mornings.
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92.3 WTTS. They have so many great guests on that new album, Mumford & Sons, with Chris Stapleton on here. Hey, hope you're having an absolutely phenomenal weekend tomorrow. A mellow start to the day with Brad Holtz and Over Easy back again starting at 7. Now here's Foo Fighters and My Hero on 92.3 WTTS.

92.3 WTTS. Dave Stewart and Annie Lennox. Here comes the rain again. And looking at the forecast, looks like we're rain-free for a few days and a 50-50 chance on Wednesday. Hey, that's something to look forward to. Enjoy that little bit of 70s today, huh? Vance Joy and Missing Piece on 92.3 WTTS.

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0: 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Every time I sing along with that song, when he's doing the, like, where he just shouts random stuff, I always put in different words like aardvark, dog bark. I don't know. Red Hot Chili Peppers, and By the Way. Hey, hope you're having a phenomenal weekend. And tomorrow morning, by the way, Brad Holt's back with another mellow edition of Over Easy, a great way to start the day. Thanks to Brothers Floor Covering from 7 to 11. 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New Beck as well. 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

92.3 WTTS. Stevie Nicks was a part of the big fashion night, the Met Gala. Did a duet with Sabrina Carpenter. And Sabrina Carpenter said it helped heal her doing that duet with Stevie Nicks. I mean, I imagine it's awe-inspiring to just share a stage with Stevie Nicks. Hey, I'm Matt Stone. Hope you're having a phenomenal weekend. Here's Death Cab for Cutie and Riptides on 92.3 WTTS.

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92.3 WTTS, that is Lord Huron, and Watch Me Go. And I can't encourage you enough. If you like the little taste of Lord Huron you get to hear on the radio, take a deep dive into that band. It is a rabbit hole, and their albums are like movies for your ears. Great to put on a road trip. Lord Huron. Hey, I'm Matt Stone. Hope you're having a great weekend. Sir Elton John, Goodbye Yellow Brick Road, is on 92.3 WTTS.

0: 92.3 WTTS. I don't want to be anything other than me. Gavin DeGraw. Hey, I get that. I wouldn't be good at being anybody other than me. I'm not even that great at being me. Hey, I'm Matt Stone. Hope you are having an absolutely phenomenal weekend. On Monday, our friend Matt Pelzer is back on Monday morning with WTTS Mornings and tickets to The Strokes at 8:20. You might want to make a note of that. The Strokes, free tickets, Monday morning with Matt Pelzer. And he's also going to get you in on the conversation, asking what's the nicest thing a stranger ever did for you, and a little positivity boost to start the day with some WTTS feel good news. That's Monday with Matt Pelzer.
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92.3 WTTS. So I know they have the song Interstate Love Song, but I always felt like that song, Behind the Wheel, felt so right. And I'd always, you know, just go a little bit faster. Stone Temple Pilots from Purple, Big Empty. Marfa is the name of this group. It's called Daisy, the name of the song. 92.3 WTTS.

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92.3 WTTS. Sally, when the wine runs out, that is Role Model. The Rolling Stones released a new song on Record Store Day a couple weeks ago, exclusively on vinyl, called Rough and Twisted, but they did it as the Cockroaches. Now they are coming out with a full new Rolling Stones album that's going to be called Foreign Tongues. That'll be out in July. And so far, so good. Sounded pretty good. It's only rock and roll, but I like it. It's 92.3 WTTS.

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0: 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It's about taking over and you driving instead of letting fear drive your decisions. Hey, I'm Matt Stone. Hope it's a phenomenal weekend for you. We cannot wait for just some great weather and our WTTS Rock on the River with Mount Joy. 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And what a great cause in Indiana Wish. 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

92.3 WTTS, one of the nicest guys in music, Matt Nathanson. Come on, get higher. He's just such a cool human being. If you ever have the opportunity to see him live, go do it, because it's just so fun and just such a positive experience. Pearl Jam, Even Flow on 92.3 WTTS. I'm Matt Stone. I'll say aloha. Crystal McKenzie's in next. See you later.

0: died and you just stood there. I died and you watched. I died and you walked by and said, no, I'm dead.
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0: breaks my heart. 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
1: 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Of course, it's Mumford & Sons and Rubber Band Man. Hozier, the beautiful voice, helping them out there. You know, Hozier recently started working with Mavis Staples, and she calls him Hosey, which I think is just absolutely adorable. It is Chrissy or Crystal McKenzie. How are you? Let's keep this awesome set of music going on this beautiful day, shall we? Matchbox 20 and 3 a.m. on 92.3 WTTS.

0: It is 92.3 WTTS, and you better believe we play Manchester Orchestra, The Gold, from A Black Mile to the Surface back in 2017. What a vibe check. It is Crystal McKenzie. This day is a vibe check. It's absolutely gorgeous in Indianapolis. Maybe you're looking for something to do tonight. How about those Indianapolis Indians? It's Star Wars night at Victory Field. So if you're looking for anything to do, maybe go head that way. What an absolute blast that's going to be with the Indians tonight. Star Wars night. And we appreciate you taking us along on this Mother's Day weekend. We're 92.3 WTTS.
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92.3 WTTS. I love it, don't you? His name is Monrovia, real name John Jay, but he named himself after the capital city of his home country, which is Liberia. And John Jay has something going on there because he ended up moving. He was adopted and moved to Chattanooga, Tennessee. Fell in love with the Appalachian music there, and he's just turned it into a sound that's all his own. It's very cool. Heavy Foot, the name of that from Monrovia. Crystal McKenzie, Smashing Pumpkins 1979, and you're welcome. 92.3 WTTS.

92.3 WTTS and Bonnie Raitt, something to talk about. Girl, all you have to do is pick up a guitar and stand on stage and you'll give us something to talk about. No question about it. It is Crystal McKenzie, Lord Huron, and Nothing I Need inside of a killer set of music on a beautiful day. It's 92.3 WTTS.

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0: 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And of course, it's Red Hot Chili Peppers, Californication, bringing up Danny California again. I love that character. There's a whole song about Danny, and Danny is a girl. Hey, it's Crystal McKenzie, the indie blog buzz bands. Remember those? Remember the alt anthems? Are you ready for next weekend? Don't know if you realize what we're doing, but Y2K weekend starting Friday at 3. So what we'll do is dive back into the era of the iPod. Those burned CDs, you know. Oh, I've burnt some definite playlists. You know, they used to be called mixtapes. And then when CDs came around, they were mixed CDs. World-class rock, though, from the late 90s, early 2000s. It's the Y2K era that reshaped world-class rock. Y2K Weekend brought to you by Crow and Clover Cafe in Greenwood and also 1823 Bakehouse in Franklin. Details right there, darling, on the WTTS app.
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0: Oh, yeah. 92.3 WTTS. It's hard to listen to Steeler's Wheel stuck in the middle with you and not think of Reservoir Dogs. And it was such a, well, it's a painful little scene, isn't it? Sam Fender is back. You know, this guy is one of Johnny Depp's best friends. They hang out over in England all the time. He has collaborated, though. Sam has, Sam Fender, with Olivia Dean. And this is absolutely incredible. Rein Me In, some new music on 92.3 WTTS.
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92.3 WTTS, Noah Kahan and the Great Divide. You know, that's the title cut off of his brand new album, The Great Divide. And man, is that getting rave reviews. He is putting his mental health front row center again. And he's sort of self-deprecating about it in a Noah Kahan kind of way. Elton John's Tiny Dancer inside of a cool set. It's 92.3 WTTS.

0: 92.3 WTTS. What a beautiful day. What a great song. Phillip Phillips, remember when he won American Idol? Golly, that was fun. I was all about him winning. It was 2012, and that's his coronation song from American Idol, Home. I'm Crystal McKenzie. How are you doing on this Mother's Day weekend? If you're still lucky enough to have your mom, do stop by and get a card. And I don't mean just any card. Write something on that. And the biggest present that you can give your mom tomorrow for Mother's Day, your presence. Just be there with her, honestly. And thank you so much for taking us along. We're there with you every weekend, aren't we? We're 92.3 WTTS.
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18: Towards the end of my high school years, I started getting into drugs. I was shooting up heroin, completely lost. And one day, I'm kind of just reflecting on my life, and I realized like I was separated from God. The sacrifice of Jesus on the cross lit up for me. Even though all of us are sinners, Jesus loves us, and that's why he provided the sacrifice for our sins. Once I gave my life to Christ, everything changed. I actually crave and long to live in righteousness, not to earn God's favor, but in thankfulness for what he did for me.
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92.3 WTTS. Now there is a jam. That is Nirvana, Smells Like Teen Spirit. And I don't know about you, but when that album came out, I lost my ever-loving mind. There, I said it. It's Crystal McKenzie. The Black Keys are back. These guys from Akron just making some beautiful music these days. And when I say beautiful, I mean rock and roll blues like I haven't heard in a while. How about You Got to Lose, brand new from the Black Keys, now at 92.3 WTTS.

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0: 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Make sure you're taking care of Mom, if you still have your mom with you. Oh my goodness, you have no idea until you lose your mother what it actually means to you. It's a whole different thing after she's gone. It really and truly is, and I just learned this back in September when I lost mine. So yeah, happy Mother's Day to you and yours, and Hallmarks are appropriate. And your presence, as I like to say, rather than a present. She just wants to spend time with you, darling. Thanks for taking us along, too. 92.3 WTTS. You know what? 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Jeremy and Ryan of a Carolina-based, like, they're a psych reggae band, okay? And they do, like, jam. It's called Treehouse, and they're playing at the Rastgeller. That is part of WTTS in Conversation. They actually played a little session for us. 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

WTTS Didos, thank you. One of the greatest songs ever made. Man, there's so much gratitude in that song, right? Crystal McKenzie, Mother's Day Weekend, and 21 Pilots. It's mom's song, Stressed Out. 92.3 WTTS.

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1: 92.3 WTTS Buffalo Traffic Jam on a beautiful day. Fool's Gold. And that voice, that's Frankie Cassidy, by the way, with Nate Ross, high school buddies that have a band together now. And boy, I should say so. It's Crystal McKenzie. Inside Out, Eve 6. It's a busy Saturday. The Indians playing tonight. Let's get into all of that coming up in two songs. 92.3 WTTS.

0: 92.3 WTTS turned on to the Killers during the Hot Fuss album, weren't we? It was the debut album, third release off of it right there. All these things that I've done, that cute little Brandon Flowers with the Killers, right? And he even has a cute little name, like my dog Maggie Mae, for example. Cute little name, right? A little rock and roll name. It's Crystal McKenzie. How are you doing today? I know, I'm telling you what, it's beautiful. We have the Indians home tonight, which is so cool because it happens to be Star Wars night. So grab the lightsaber. Don't forget the kids. They're going to love it too. Indians home tonight. First pitch, 6:35 with 92.3 WTTS.
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92.3 WTUTS, and of course it's Vance Joy. His latest, along with Divine Feeling, Fascination in the Dark, was a twin release. With that, two little stories that go hand in hand. The Divine Feelings lead to the Fascination in the Dark. I'm thinking Vance Joy. It's Crystal McKenzie. Let's figure out this one from Lenny Kravitz. 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

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It is Crystal McKenzie, Milky Chance out of Germany, meeting up with our Hawaiian friend Jack Johnson to come up with this Don't Let Me Down on 92.3 WTTS.

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0: 92.3 WTTS. One of my favorite shows that I've ever seen live is U2 from Lucas Oil Stadium. Man, what a place to see a show. That, of course, beautiful day, and we're living one right now, aren't we? Hey, check it out over here. The WTTS VIP room is so full of goodness right now. I've got to get you into the Black Crowes now. We're talking about Ruoff July 17th, and that's part of the VIP room experience right now. Just go there, sign up, and win. That's how it works. Also, Sarah McLachlan, July 19th at Everwise. Become a 92.3 VIP before I come over there and do it for you. Hey, Broad Ripple Art Fair passes up for grabs as well. 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Right there in the VIP room on the WTTS app. It is installed by Brothers Floor Covering, Indianapolis's premium supply and installation since 1952.
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92.3 WTTS. My auntie used to sing to me that song all the time, Over the Hills and Far Away, when we would go to Grandma's house. And then Grandma taught me a different version, which was Over the River and Through the Woods to Grandmother's House We Go, which was much more childlike and child-friendly, if you will. But Led Zeppelin has been with me, I mean, my entire life. How about Gigi Perez and Mount Joy and this collaboration, In the Middle? It's new and it's on right now at 92.3 WTTS.

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TS at Lord Huron, watch me go. Do you have a get up on and are you headed over to the Indians game? It's Star Wars night. I'm half expecting half the crowd to be dressed up in some sort of Star Wars character. But have a great time. 6:35 for the first pitch. You're almost there. Tom Petty, I won't back down on a beautiful Saturday night at 92.3 WTTS.

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0: 92.3 WTTS, some 30 years after the 1960s, that was produced by the Dust Brothers for Beck. And what a song that is. Where it's at, they really tried hard to get a heavy, dry 1960s drum style sound, and they pulled that off. They're famous, by the way, the Dust Brothers, for the Beastie Boys' Paul's Boutique, and they did a great job with Beck. Absolutely phenomenal. It's Crystal McKenzie. Speaking of that, how are you doing? What are you doing? Phenomenal is what we do every Friday at 5 o'clock, the Shanty. And do you know that's getting ready to go on the road? I want to invite you to the Rathskeller starting the 22nd, Carb Day, as we rear our engines up for the entire summer and live from the Rathskeller Beer Garden for our famous Shanty. So I'm going to be live on location doing a live broadcast, and you're going to be a part of it. How fun is all this? Come be a part of the Shanty now, live starting May 22nd with 92.3 WTTS.
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92.3 WTTS, a big one for Oasis. That is Wonderwall. I am Crystal McKenzie, and it is a wonder. Zach Bryan's back with another love song. It's a little song about hollow comfort, if you will, an artificial way of coping with your pain. Zach Bryan's Plastic Cigarette on 92.3 WTTS.

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Man, I hope you got to see that at the Brown County Music Center last week. Miss Connection, if you didn't, definitely next time, right? For the head and the heart. I am Crystal McKenzie. We continue through a solid set of music. You think it's solid this week. Wait till you hear what we are doing next weekend on this radio station. I'll fill you in two songs. Soft Cell in the meantime, and Tainted Love at 92.3 WTTS.

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1: Oh, 92.3 WTTS, and what a song. Cage the Elephant, Ain't No Rest for the Wicked. It is Crystal McKenzie. Hey, I got to get you into what we're doing next weekend. So much fun. The Indie Blog Buzz bands. Remember those? Alt Anthems. Oh, we still love those. 92.3 WTTS and a Y2K weekend. We're talking everything from the late 90s, early 2000s. And I'm telling you, it reshaped world-class rock. It truly did. And we're going to do a Y2K weekend brought to you by Crow and Clover Cafe in Greenwood and also 1823 Bakehouse in Franklin. Thank you for coming along for the ride. This is going to be a great deal of fun next weekend. Details right there on the WTTS app. It's the WTTS Y2K weekend next weekend and only here.
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92.3 WTTS, and my goodness, fun some nights. Are you kidding? It's a perfect Saturday night. Mortal Kombat 2. It's the opening weekend if your kid's bothering you, or maybe your husband. The gates open at 7:30 over at Tibbs. It starts at 9 o'clock. Tibbs Drive-In finally open. Mom, we need popcorn in a brown paper bag and hot dogs and stuff. Green Day. Mom's song. 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

0: You know it breaks my heart, put a shiver on your skin. 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
1: 92.3 WTTS, some rich history behind that song. Mumford & Sons with Hozier, first of all, collab like no other, right? Secondly, it was a dream that Brandi Carlile had. She sent a message to Marcus Mumford, and it's now one of today's biggest songs. It's just incredible how these things come together. I am Crystal McKenzie. It is Jimmy Eat World, the middle, 92.3 WTTS.

0: 92.3 WTTS. It is the Freddie Jones Band out of Chicago, but that song in particular written by Marty Lloyd there in South Bend, Indiana during college. And ironically, he said he was in a horrible mood and was looking out at a really crappy rainy day. And that's where it comes from. Beautiful song. In a Daydream, Freddie Jones Band. I'm Crystal McKenzie. How are you doing tonight anyway? Man, it's Mother's Day tomorrow. Whatever it is that you're doing, stop and get a card. Make sure your presence, as I like to say, is if you are, you know, if you don't live in another city or whatever, and it's very difficult for you to get to your mother, just make all efforts to get to her, even if it is a phone call, right? And a wonderful card always helps. And I'm not talking about the Dollar Tree, baby. Nothing wrong with Dollar Tree cards, but not for mom. Your advice from Auntie Crystal here at 92.3 WTTI.
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92.3 WTTS, that time Bob Weir jumped up on stage to play with you guys. I'm telling you, Goose. Oh, goodness. That happened in Mexico City a few years ago. We're talking about one of the great new jam bands of today. And they're not really new. I mean, they've been around a while. But I'm saying this is what, like, the next generation of jam bands. And they are so in. Golly, Goose and Good to Be. That's from Big Modern, brand new album from Goose. Crystal McKenzie and Hootie's Turn. How about Hold My Hand on 92.3 WTTS?

92.3 WTTS, Squeeze and Tempted. Love their music. Remember Black Coffee in Bed? Or Labeled with Love? Yes, indeed. That is Tempted there. I'm Crystal McKenzie. How about Jonah Kagan, God Needs the Devil? He just performed this inside of Studio 92. If you want to take a listen to that, it's powered by Chapman Heating and Air, and it sits there awaiting your arrival. Studio 92 Volt on the WTTS app. Jonah Kagan, God Needs the Devil on 92.3 WTTS.

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0: 92.3 WTTS and the Lumineers, Angela. Sometimes you will notice that the Lumineers playlist will look like your phone contact list. It's incredible. All the women's names, Gloria, Angela, Ophelia, all of them. It's Crystal McKenzie. Hey, Y2K weekend is going to be an absolute blast next weekend. We're going to start this Friday at 3 on my show, so get ready for that. Diving back into the era of iPods, let's go. We'll burn some CDs. We'll make a really cool weekend out of all of that music from the late 90s and the early 2000s, that Y2K era of music that absolutely reshaped world-class rock. Y2K weekend is brought to you by Crow and Clover Cafe in Greenwood and 1823 Bakehouse in Franklin. How cool are those businesses, and how cool are we for doing this? Details right there on the WTTS app, and we'll see you next weekend. Actually, Friday, starting at 3 for our Y2K weekend next weekend, and only on 92.3 WTTS.
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92.3 WTTS. That is such a jam. I've had it up louder than allowed inside of offices, been in trouble for it. I still haven't found what I'm looking for. Of course, it's you too. Hey, Crystal McKenzie, going to sneak out of here. I will see you when I get back on Monday. We're going to have, you know, of course, Over Easy and all the good stuff tomorrow starting at 7 in the morning. So take care. Thank you so much for listening. How about brand new Revivalist? The Revivalists are back with new music, and Heartstop is the name of it. 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